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she was able to do, how many lives she was able to impact. One of my favorite stories about Dolly Parton is, you know that Whitney Houston flipped her song I Will Always Love You, and she used all of the proceeds from that to make sure that people that couldn't read get free books every month. So RIP to the Queen, Dolly Parton. And we want to hear from you, Jams fam. Do you lose somebody that you love and you grieving? 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

0: for hip-hop and R&B. Rocking with the Turtle Partners on the ground. Reminding you, we putting that grand in your head tomorrow starting at 8 a.m. But like I said, it's a party and it's about to be a party for that 9 o'clock shutdown mix. All you got to do is keep it locked. It's your girl, G. Derek, you leave.
1: And DJ Lucky C, we about to blast off and light the city up. We know that Wednesdays are a little difficult for a lot of our Jams fam out there, but no worries, man. We got the pick-me-up vibes to get you through, get you ready for the weekend. Yeah, we are looking ahead from right now. But before we light the city up, let's smooth it out for you a little bit. We're going to sing Chris Brown, Residuals.

0: with the Turn Up Partners on the grind. And yes, Jams fam, we are trying to make this one make sense because it never does. We got a one-year-old Florida child that ends up in the hospital after drinking from a sippy cup, but investigators say what was allegedly put inside that sippy cup is absolutely unbelievable, man. It's your girl, she Jerry Gillies.
1: And DJ Lucky C. Now, I got a toddler at home, and I'm always chasing behind her to make sure she's not putting nothing in her mouth, doing nothing crazy. But yeah, man, you're not supposed to just have things lying around in a home like that when you got a baby in the house. So we definitely gotta get into the details and try to make this make sense because it's just a sad situation. But we got that coming up for you this hour, and we also got the vibes that you need. Here's the latest one from Tim's, What You Need on 99 Jams. Hey now!

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6: What would you do if you got into an accident today? What would you do if you couldn't go to work? If you couldn't pay your bills, what would you do? Do you have enough money saved to get you through a stretch if you couldn't work? If you was in the hospital for a couple weeks, what would you do? See, people don't think about

0: loving that vibe, baby. That's that Cardi B with AHA right here on 89 Jams. Miami's number one for hip-hop and R&B. Where you can get that Grand Neo head tomorrow at 8 a.m. bright and early. But you partying with the Turn Up Partners on the grind. And, you know, we in the building trying to let you know what's on and popping in the culture. Because if you've been saying that Wendy's doesn't hit like it used to, yeah, apparently the company agrees with you. It's your girl, she Derek, you leave.
1: And DJ Lucky C. Shout out to the Wendy's new CEO, Bob, right? He admits that the company sacrificed some ingredient quality trying to save money while also relying too heavily on discounts and promotions. Now, Wendy says the turnaround is about getting back to what made them different in the first place. Better burgers, chicken, salad, consistent service, and making sure customers feel like they're getting their money's worth. And I don't know, man. I don't think they can get back to what they used to be, but hopefully they can make it happen.
0: Yeah, man, and at least they admitted it. So now they got to stop cutting those corners and make the food worth what we're paying, man. Wendy's, bring back the good quality food. What you think, Luck?
1: If Wendy's can really go back to focusing on quality instead of like a limited time gimmick or whatever, maybe they can. But every time I go with my boys, I'm spending like $40, $50 on three, four meals, and it's never good, man. It's sad. But we want to hear from you, Jams fam. Are you still riding with Wendy? Tap in on our free and official 99 Jams app. Use the open mic and sound off. We're going to continue the party for you. It's a motion party. Boss man D-Lo, Megan Thee Stallion on 99 Jams.

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0: Yeah, remix, nerd. I'ma show you, nerd, how to make a remix.
1: Yeah.
0: Came about to know it, ain't see it. All that other shit dropping, you can keep it. You know, baby, make the bad bitch. Pop that, throw that up. Turn around like it's the freak,
1: nigga. 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
0: Push me to the wall, get the pulling down my drawers. Hands up in the M, playing defense.
1: Yeah.
0: A couple years straight, nerd, thought that was it. Ain't no fool. Wait, no, I brought back a hit. I had took her with me. We both spent a little time. She got hers, I got mine. Then I brought back his beauty. If nerd, blame me, I brought back a chain and some money, a purse. I just brought back some dude. Cut a hoe off, I was feeling it.
1: Yep.
0: Take him back over.

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7: What would you do if you got into an accident today? 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

0: be a straightener. 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
1: Yeah,
0: the Leos is done for?
1: Yeah, we done. 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
0: Get them out of here. 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
1: Yeah, they've been talking too much. You know what I'm saying? But listen, we vibing on a Thursday, baby. You know how we rocking the Open Your Eyes morning mix on the vibe.

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remix. It's K-Fox on 99 Jazz on People's Station. In case you missed this hour's keyword, we got another one coming up for you at 5 p.m. with DJ Nasty 305. Yes, let's get this money. It's Rihanna and Future on 99 Jazz, Miami's number one for hip-hop and R&B.

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5: 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See, people don't think about these type of things, but these type

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Get back up. It's K-Fox on 99 Jams. So people, stay shit. Coming up at 5 p.m. DJ Nasty 305 got that keyword for you to put that grand in your hand. Love hard play.

0: right here on 99 Jams, Miami's number one fair pop and R&B. We're going to put that grand in your hand today. 5 o'clock is going down. Legendary. Now, Miami. Everybody's at that Rick Ross mural out there in Wynwood. It's going down. Word on the street is the boat has just docked. Yes, Rick Ross has just pulled up. And, of course, you know the turn-up partners. They in the building. CJ, what up, baby?
1: What it do, Nasty? Hey, we all the way live, baby, right here on 99 Jams. Miami's number one for hip-hop and R&B. Putting that grand in your hands. But the turn-up partners, we outside, baby. We hanging out at the Rick Ross mural, man. It's an absolute movie out here. It's hot, but it's a vibe. Hey, it's your girl, CJ Lees.
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3: 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Nikki, talk to me.
4: Good afternoon to you. Let's start off with Miami-Dade County. We have stop-and-go traffic on I-95. It's northbound between Northwest 62nd Street and the Florida Turnpike. Right now, your delay is about 15 minutes. Broward County, you are looking good. No major accidents at this time. If you're traveling on 595 from I-75 to I-95, it's only going to take you about 10 minutes. 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

right off 26th Street. It's crazy out there. Shout out to the boat, my brother. You know how we do it. And shout out to the Turn Up Partners, too. Guess what? 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

0: Park's been around forever, man. Like, over 20 years it's been around. It's got a brand new home over at Tropical Park down in Miami. And, sweetheart, you're going to be in the building opening night, September the 24th. You're going to be live. All right, baby?
1: 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Okay.
0: That's what I'm talking about. Tell everybody out there in the know the station to play the most music and the station with the most free tickets to the House of Horror.
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0: 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And if you want some money, I'm going to tell you how you can get

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2: Victim of a car crash? Anajar and Levine. Hurt in a slip and fall accident? Anajar and Levine. Injured on the job? Demand Anajar and Levine. 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